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Weekend is here, and it's great to have you off. This is Hit Riders on Friday.

sermon. All you want is here, you know, so come on now. Pleasure high, don't tell me why you feel so sad today.

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0: Yo, man.
1: Yo.
0: Open up, man.
1: Yo, what do you want, man?
0: My girl just caught me.
1: You made her catch you?
0: I don't know how I let this happen.
1: With who?
0: The girl next door, you know?
1: Man.
0: I don't know what to do.
1: Say it wasn't you.
0: Oh.